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2: 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Se Zuzanou Maxa. Půlnoc v Hollywoodu.

long as the force that tore the roof off the sucker, that is modern music. One time he sent me a tape and says, you pee on it and then send it back to me. And I'll pee on it and then we'll see what

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Vital juices are flowing. So check it out. And you won't have to pay a lot for this muffler, baby.

Yeah, zero. And remember, just because you got wings, don't mean you can fly, baby. Now, do you want to get physical?

I don't think they should be shut out or shut themselves out from this, you know, like a listener, they enjoy it too. Because I enjoy all kind of music. This is what I believe in. This is my life.

And this is our house. It's my house. I keep the electricity on. Keep the milk stock. Fill it. House music.

It's a spiritual thing, a soul thing, house music. And in that groove, there was a groove from all grooves. And that was the beginning. And this is house. Y'all feel it? I think we got it.

Hey, you're tuned into I Am House Radio. I'm your host, Crystal Waters, and I got some exciting news to start this week's edition. In case you missed it, we've just announced the next edition of I Am House Orchestrated. After an incredible sold-out show in Miami earlier this year, we're coming back to New York to celebrate our one-year anniversary. That's

and sisters, let me tell you, in a world divided by screens and greed, where the rich get richer and the poor still bleed, there's a place where we're equal, where we're free. House music is our sanctuary, can't you see? We gather together no matter the weather. Under one roof, we're stronger together. We're stronger together.

see where I'm playing next. It's just enough time for one more song, and I've found the perfect classic record to leave you with. Rewinding to 2003, here's a feel-good anthem from the one and only Soul Searcher. This is

Yeah, you know, God made me funky, and I'm just glad he made me that way. You know what I'm saying? Soul brothers, soul sisters, putting your fists in the air, saying, yeah. Something on a real old school tip. Oh yeah. You know, all I can say is that I'm

God made me funky, and I'm just glad he made me that way. You know what I'm saying? Soul brothers, soul sisters, putting your fists in the air, saying yeah. Something on a real old school tip.

I mean, would you expect anything less? And then I remember watching this woman who was like sat up on the wall that sort of like overlooks the beach stage, and she was watching Natasha Diggs play a vinyl set, and she was sat up there on her own, like laid a little picnic blanket out, had a few snacks and was drinking wine and was just chilling and just like watching the crowd and having a lovely time. And I was like, you know what, you've got it all figured out, mate. That looks absolutely lovely. I might join you. I didn't, I left her to it. But

together like the Avengers and re-recorded a brand new version of Natural Blues. It's forthcoming on Defected, of course, in a few weeks' time, giving you a first play and a sneak peek of this one. So let me know what you think. This week's most rated

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0: 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I feel the power. 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

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D4 damage with the ill behavior. Back once again will the renegade master. D4 damager, power to the people. Back once again will the renegade master.